That's Cole Wetzel with his latest hit featuring Ella Langley. It's called Jaded. And if you want to see Cole Wetzel at Red Rocks, he's going to be up there later this month. 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

There's a list out there of the rankings of the best burgers in every state in America. Colorado, we got the Cricket Burger from the Cherry Cricket in downtown Denver. I don't know about you, but looking at this list, it's making me want to go get a burger now. Here's Thomas Rhett, KYGO.

I've always thought Denver would be a perfect city to host a Super Bowl. Well, the mayor of Denver said him and the Broncos will apply to host a Super Bowl in 2033. That's the first year the city would be eligible once the Broncos get a new stadium. More details, KYGO.com.

I know a lot of people don't like to eat candy corn because of the taste of it, but how about the smell of it? 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

I feel like one of the best shows out there right now is Reacher on Amazon. I just finished season 4, and my goodness, it was so good. Just found out they're filming season 5 right now up in Canada. 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

0: Saturday night. Normally, we don't start off with a guest. We kind of get the show established, let things rolling. But Dustin Lynch is on with us right now. You there, bro?
1: Yeah.
0: I know I just talked to you a few weeks ago. I know I'm going to be talking to you again in a couple weeks when Clean Slate drops. But I saw this video that you put on Instagram with Ashley Cook with How You Been, which is a new song that is just dropped, is out now. And I'm like, I can't wait. I can't wait a month to talk to you again about this, dude. Thank you, man. This is a straight, yeah. Like, I just heard the hook and I'm like, it's a straight banger already, dude. That is a vibe.
1: Yeah, it's been an awesome week. Just, you know, you record a song and hope we loved it. That's why we did it. And then it's scary putting a song out, but to have the reaction we've had already right on the first day, just, you can just tell the engagement and the shares and stuff on our social teaser was like, uh-oh, this is a cool sign. We've had this happen before with one, so
0: right,
1: who knows
0: right.
1: where it goes from here, but we're excited for it.
0: It's yeah, it's always good to get that feeling, you know, where you have that instant, like, okay, this could be something special. It's one of the two things. It's either this is smash record or they're dating and we had no idea, because those are the two different comments that I saw of like, oh, what do we
1: exactly.
0: have? I'm like, yo, can't two good-looking people just make content and release a song without... That happens in country music all the time. Like, why does
1: it... Right?
0: two people put out a collab. I wonder what's going on there. No, it's literally... It's art, people. Calm down.
1: That's it. Yeah, she was the perfect... I was so happy because she just had a record come out, too. And you know what we learned from Think About You being out? Timing's everything with the duet and being able to release it. And we didn't want it. We wanted How You Been to come out before the album, just because, you know, it is one of the front runners in the pile of songs that we've recorded for that album. And I was just excited to get a song out and see how people dig it. Maybe we end up releasing it as an official single, but we'll just let the fans tell us.
0: I feel like there's nothing better to play on a Saturday night. We're going to fire it up right now.
1: I love it. Well, thank you so much. I think you'll be the first ever to play it. So, first in the airways right here.
0: We'll go with I'm the first to call it. Like, I'm the first to call the shot. Like, I may not have made the basket first, but I'm the first to say, hey, I'm going to be all over this thing.
1: You are. Dude, you are. You absolutely are. We got it. We got it right now, recorded forever.

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I've seen a lot of people make some hateful comments about Stella Lefty and melodies, and you know, she's interpolated quite a few of her songs from other songs, which happens all the time in music. They're also calling her a Nepo baby. Nepotism is the practice of showing favoritism, granting advantages, or giving jobs and promotions to family members instead of choosing people based on their qualifications. You don't even know the definition of nepotism. Stop throwing it around like you do.

You know what I love about this one from Joe Nichols, C'est la vie? It sounds like old school Joe Nichols. Like tequila makes her clothes fall off. Joe Nichols. The Joe Nichols that we loved in the early 2000s. Freaking smash in the making right here. BW.

Drew Baldridge's new album, Faith Farm Family, absolutely phenomenal. It's his first full-length album on a major record label. Crazy to think about that. It's Beat Up Radio Saturday night. Dan and Shay on with Say So. Drew Baldridge on with us in 6 minutes.

0: Drew Baldwin's joining us. It's B-Dub Radio Saturday night. Well, let's get right to it, man. You've had the success. You had a number one. You've proven you can do this independently, and now you're releasing your first major label album. You're releasing your first major label album. It's hard to say if you actually think
1: that
0: about
1: it. That is a mouthful.
0: Does this feel like a debut album at all, or more like an album number one after a 15-year audition? Because you've been hustling at this for a long time.
1: Oh, man. It feels a little bit like both in an interesting way. Like, hey, this is our first real release on a major label, but also like this is the most me album, and I'm sure everybody probably says that a lot, but you know, I wanted people to know more of me, not just the She's Somebody's Daughter guy, you know. And so we came up with Farm Faith Family. These are three words that describe me. I grew up on a farm, left the farm, moved to Nashville. You know, I sang at church there. Faith has always been a big part of me and my family. I now have a 3-year-old and a 5-month-old, and so family's where I'm at, where I'm living right now. So I think this, I wanted the album to describe me in a special way where people knew the man behind the mic, you know? And so if you literally were to go get the vinyl online, it's broke down to 3 discs. There's a farm disc, a faith disc, and a family. And they're all, this song is structured that way where if you listen to it, the first 5 or 6 are farm, the next are faith, and the last is family songs. And so, man, we've worked really hard on it. My last album was 2022, which was an independent album, and did that one all by myself alone. So it's nice to have a team now. You know, it's nice to have funding where I'm not funding this alone.
0: Someone to take care of the heavy lifting, you know, and that's usually they're the ones writing the checks with the commas in them now. So it's all
1: exactly.
0: good.
1: Yeah. Exactly.
0: When you have to write your own comma check, that's tough. That's like a, I don't care how much money you have. Anytime you have to write a check out that has a comma in it, you're just like, wait a second.
1: What am I doing?
0: What am I doing here?

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2: Patrick Apostol, the half-brother of bluegrass superstar Billy Strings, has been sentenced to 48 years in prison following his conviction of second-degree murder of Denver guitarist Zachary Smith in 2020. Billy Strings has repeatedly distanced himself from the case and his half-brother publicly, saying the two did not grow up together and only had sporadic interactions. On a lighter note, Miranda Lambert is serving up brand new music, and clearly she was cooking with Crisco in the studio. It's true, each of the 12 tracks that make up the record are flavored with the essence of country and disco, creating a flavor profile so tasty, we won't be able to put it down. On a side note, I can't help but appreciate the timing of the album's release, especially as the Front Range starts to head into the colder, darker months, which also happens to be the beginning of when my feelings need a lot more comfort. That said, I can't wait to go around telling folks I've been binging Crisco all winter long with zero context, so I can simply bear witness to all the priceless reactions. I'm Sheena, and that's your Music City Minute, powered by Ramos Law, the official injury law firm partner of Broncos Country.
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0: believe it or not, I don't watch a ton of TV. Like, I enjoy it when I do. I just ton. Like, I'm on the go a lot, and attention span probably a little bit to do with it. But I do love Riley Green on The Voice. I think he's a great fit for the season, and highlights are looking awesome for Team Riley.
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continue our conversation with Drew Baldridge in about 10 minutes. Drew dropped the new album, Faith Farm Family, a couple weeks back. He's been all over the place on TV, getting a ton of exposure that he hasn't had before as an artist in his career. So I'm loving this momentum for him. He's on with us in 10 minutes. This is what

0: 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Drew Baldridge, Faith Farm Family, new album is out. Dude, this is like a little pinch me moment for you.
1: This has been just a long time coming, man. And if you would have told me 3 years ago when I sent She's Somebody's Daughter to Radio Alone, I mean, you were a part of that. You know, we jumped on here and interviewed, and everybody probably thought this dude is crazy, and I was, and I felt crazy myself. But 3 years later, I mean, here we are out on tour with Luke Bryan, and we're putting out an album, and we got to tour with Jelly and Cody Johnson last year, and a lot of blessings, man. I would have told you this is not going to happen, too. So this is crazy. This is a blessing, and I'm just, you know, we've been doing, like you said when we jumped on here, it's like, hey, you got a lot going on. You're probably doing a lot of interviews. You have an album coming, and I was like, yeah, but I love it. Like, I feel so blessed. Like, I can't believe that this is my life, that I get to be on the radio talking about my album coming out.
0: You know what's crazy? What Farm, Faith, Family are the three chords that make up your truth. Dude, there you go. You can use that. You can use that in a press interview. I give you permission. You don't like even need to give me a word for a third on that. I will just give that to you as a gift.
1: I appreciate it, B-Dub. Thank you, man.
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1: Yeah, I love that. Thanks, man.

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a joint with a few of the guys, with this cute little country girl called Maya. And boy, let me tell you, she was the prettiest thing I'd ever seen in a pair of boots. Well, she walked right up to me, handed me a beer, gave me a look like, let's get out of here.

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Speed Up Radio Saturday Night On from Coast to Coast. Got that instant countdown coming up in minutes. As part of the show, we give you the five most wanted songs of the day, and we drop them to you in about 60 seconds or less. That's coming up at

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Hey,

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Drew Baldridge's new album out now. But if he had a fourth F, what would it be called? We're going to find that out. Maybe. About 10 minutes away. 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

0: No.
1: We're hanging with True Baldridge. It's Beat Up Radio Saturday night. Okay, so Farm Faith Family is the album. I'm going to give you a fourth F. What are you adding?
2: Oh, man. B-Dub, you trying to get me to say some F words on here. Let's see. I'm just kidding. Farm Faith Family. Let's go with freedom.
1: Dude, I was like, going to say freedom or fun were my two that I had in the back.
2: Freedom.
1: Okay, Farm Faith Family, freedom. That'll be that. You know what? If you do a deluxe edition, there's my second
2: gift.
1: I'm just saying.
2: Put some America songs up in there. Put some freedom up in there,
1: baby. Just a cover of like patriotic songs. That'd be epic.
2: Yeah. Courteous of the red, white, and blue in there. Let's go.
1: I love it. Drew Baldridge, what is the most farm kid thing you do that makes somebody from, you know, downtown Nashville look at you like you're insane?
2: Oh, my goodness. I don't know. Like right now, I guess probably just last week I went dove hunting. You know, that's some farm kid crap. We grew up loving dove season. And I love still picking up roadside peaches. I mean, every time I see a peach stand, got to go over. My grandpa had a peach tree behind his house. I don't have my own peach trees yet, but my grandpa left me 40 acres up in Southern Illinois, and me and my wife are starting to wanting to build up there to have like a little farm getaway place and a little country place and a cabin up there. So we just started, we put water in up there and was like, man, I'm gonna get me some peach trees back there. Like live that lifestyle that kind of my grandpa did. But man, stopping for some roadside peaches, it's hard to beat that. If it

0: 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We're pretty excited. Casey Musgraves coming to Ball Arena on the 13th.
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0: 24 weeks and counting on the Billboard Hot 100 at number one, record setting for Choosing Texas, Ella Langley. That song doesn't win every category it's nominated for at the CMAs. It's rigged. I'm saying it now.
1: He's a ranch hand in a pinch, man. Hotter than the red on the cattle brand. Cause she's a gold digger with a quick trigger. A cast iron skillet.

0: You decide which one moves on every single week. 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

All right, so I was mistaken. We got two fresh songs on your bar brawl brought to you by Boot Barn Keep West. Song number one from Shaboozy. His current single is Cowgirl. 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

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Josh Ross, Drink Things Through, or Shaboozy Cowgirl? Which one is moving on to next weekend on your bar brawl tonight? 844-358-BDUB. 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

you been? It's off his new album, Clean Slate, which comes out the end of the month. I want to know how this all came to be, how Ashley Cook got involved, and, you know, how long he's had it. All the things about this song, which is a straight banger. We'll talk with D.L.

0: is on the show. The new track just dropped with Ashley Cook called How You Been, a part of the new album, which is out at the end of the month. And, you know, I heard that song the other day. And when you just put the teaser out, I'm like, dude, I gotta play that a little bit. I gotta mess around with that a little bit, you know? It's got tempo. It's hooky. I mean, what more you need when you're going, you know, to and from the bar or to and from a show? I mean, you gotta have just a good soundtrack. So, yeah.
1: Yeah, that song was born. I just realized I have bird next to my head.
0: It's good luck. All right. Not just at weddings, but also during interviews. So, yeah
1: exactly. No, that song came to life actually when we were, I was in the Phoenix area for Waste Management and Super Bowl. We're performing out there. And I'm like, man, I can't hang around and do nothing all week between shows. So I had some songwriters fly out. We did a writing retreat and wrote a ton of songs. And How You Been's one of those that came from that trip.
0: You know, what's amazing is just the cycle of like how stuff happens. You know, everyone assumes that like you put out a song, you just recorded that yesterday, or and sometimes that is how it goes, right? But there's so many, you know, planes that have to line up on the runway to take off. I'm using an analogy because I know you like to fly.
1: Yeah.
0: You know, or I guess so many boats waiting to get off the ramp, you know, whatever.
1: Yep.
0: There's
1: without a doubt.
0: Yeah, but not only in this situation, that's just releasing a record yourself. You have another artist who's on another label, has different management teams, you know, so there's so many more hurdles to get through. How easy was it to A, get Ashley to jump on the project and be like, yeah, we got to put this out. We can't be holding on to this anymore.
1: Well, it was just great timing. She has a great team around her and it was just the perfect slot where she was done recording. They kind of had, I think, their playbook already put up and she was like, hey, I'll be done doing all my media and stuff by the time you want to come. So let's go for it. And we were able to get out. You know, the video you speak of is out on the lake there in Nashville where I like to spend a lot of my days on my off time. And, we just had a big day. We went out surfing and took a couple of the boats out and, had some drinks and had a big afternoon. And that's the way I like to do music videos now. I like to have fun while I do them. So I think that'll be a trend you see in the future. If we're putting out, any sort of music video, it'll be me having fun doing something.

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0: 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Thursday, October 1st was the 9-year anniversary. I know a lot of people that were at Route 91. I wasn't. I'll never understand it, even though I want to. But my heart's been with you the last couple days.
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Courage talks about the one song he's the most scared of everybody to hear on this new album amongst people that really know who he is. We're going to get deep coming up.

0: Family is the new album from Drew Baldridge. It's available wherever you buy or stream music. And Drew wanted to talk about just the tracks on the album. Which one are you most afraid of people you really know, people who really know who you are, to hear?
1: Ooh, that's a good question. Probably I'd Still Love You. It is a song that I think it's the most like progressive production on it. I really think it could even be a single possibly one day. But the second verse, I'm sure you've heard of that saying, like somebody has said in the past of like, man, I got your back so much. You know, if you ever kill somebody, you can call me and I'll help you bury the body, you know?
0: Okay.
1: And like they have your back that much. And I actually say that in the second verse.
0: Oh,
1: and so we actually go there and it's obviously I'm never going to kill somebody and bury somebody's body, but it is probably the furthest I've ever went lyrically on a song, like pushing an envelope of something like that. So it is a very very pushing myself in the creative space, obviously.
0: Drew Baldridge, Farm, Faith Family, available now. 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
2: After a summer of celebrating his sobriety and overall healthier and happier state of being, Charles Kelly of Lady A has announced a deeply personal and devastating health update. Taking to social media alongside his supportive wife of nearly 20 years, Cassie McConnell, Kelly revealed that he has been diagnosed with multiple myeloma, which is a rare form of blood cancer. The shocking discovery was made while the Grammy winner's doctors were initially investigating a couple of unexpected rib fractures. Kelly goes on to assure fans that he feels hopeful as he begins treatment and promises to keep performing whenever he can. In the meantime, the 45-year-old is drawing strength from family, friends, and Lady A bandmates Hillary Scott and Dave Haywood as he prepares for the journey ahead. Additionally, the Kelly tribe is receiving guidance from a close family friend who is battling the same form of cancer. That's it. I hope you join me in sending an abundance of positive, healing vibes. I'm Sheena, and that's your Music City Minute, powered by Ramos Law, the official injury law firm partner of Broncos Country.
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4: 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'Cause she's a gold digger with a quick trigger. 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

0: 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While stuck in ski traffic on I-70. 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
2: Hello, and thank you for joining me today. My name is Kathy J, and in this edition of Mile High Magazine, we are talking with Tim Taravella. He is the executive director of Sense of Security. Sense of Security, helping women and men that are going through breast cancer treatments. Hello, Tim.
3: Hey, Kathy. Thank you very much for having me.
2: I'm so glad you're here. You are here in person. This is awesome.
3: I am. You offered it on the phone. I'm like, nah, let's go to the studio.
2: I love that. Usually everybody's on the phone, so thank you for coming in.
3: Of course.
2: All right, so let's get into Sense of Security. It is October is Breast Cancer Awareness Month. Mm-hmm. So Sense of Security does what?
3: We provide financial assistance to families in the state of Colorado that are coping with breast cancer.
2: Okay.
3: So we provide $500 a month for up to 6 months to pay their non-medical bills, like their housing, utilities, groceries, things along those lines. Try to help them feel better when everything else is just kind of turned on them.
2: Why do you feel that? I mean, you've been doing this a minute. Sense of Security.
3: 11 years last week.
2: Yes. Congratulations. And Sense of Security has been around since 2000.
3: Correct.
2: So they've been around 26 years they've been doing this. And then you've been coming around paying the bills. What does it take to pay the bills? Like you said, why 500? Like why is the model $500 for 6 months?
3: So we want to be able to develop a relationship with our grantees. We've looked at the idea and some of the other nonprofits in the state that do this sort of work. Do one-time gifts, one-time $500. But we want to be able to, help them out a little bit longer because this isn't something that goes away overnight. You get diagnosed with breast cancer, you could be looking at 6 months, a year, 5 years, 10 years of treatment. That it's a lifetime of worrying about this and dealing with the impact. So we try to help them out for that time period, that 6 months, to give them a little respite from those regular expenses to make it so they don't have to focus on, oh gosh, do I have to pay my copay for the chemo today or buy groceries for my kids?
2: Right. That's a real decision that people have to come up with. Exactly. Imagine that. It's, save yourself or feed your kids. Well, guess what?
3: Yep.
2: You're going for your kids.
3: Exactly.
2: Yeah. And so you come in to help make sure that the bills for the kids are, we'll feed the kids so you can focus on your co-payment.
3: Yeah, exactly. Or getting to and from treatment. The folks who live, outside of the metro areas, here in the Springs, down Pueblo, they have to drive hours to get the treatment. So their King Soopers gift card, they're using that on almost 100% for gas.
2: You're right. Right.
3: Or they can use it for groceries too, but we try to give them an agency and ownership to say, I'm not just giving you money and taking things out. What do you need help with? So when I call them up after being on the wait list for a couple months and say, what bills can I help you with this month and for the next 6 months? It's a real shock.
2: Yeah.
3: But they, we can say, hey, I can pay part of your Verizon, part of this, part of that. I can pay all of it to one, whatever works best for you. And it gives them some control back, which they didn't have.
2: Right.
3: When they get handed a pile of paper at intake, and we're somewhere in there as an application, they're just overwhelmed by all the choices, analysis paralysis. They don't know where to turn and what to do. So we're just there trying to help.
2: I was just going to ask you that, Tim. How do people find you? Are you literally a little pamphlet that's in their intake paperwork?
3: Sometimes we're a little pamphlet in their intake work. Sometimes it's a nurse navigator or social worker at the oncology office that says, hey, I see you're struggling. Check these folks out.
2: Right.
3: So, and some folks find us direct through the website too.
2: Senseofsecurity.org. Mm-hmm. How many people are currently on your waiting list? How many people are you helping?
3: Yeah, unfortunately, we've got about 176 women and their families on the wait list. And that's actually kind of normal for us. And
2: it okay.
3: Yeah, it's unfortunate. I mean, in a perfect world, I'd get $1 million donations and I'd have zero wait lists. And my board asks me all the time, why do we have a wait list? Because we're trying to help them for 6 months and we only have so much money to work through.
2: Right, right. So when they make it and they get that phone call and

0: Hello, and thank you for joining me today. My name is Kathy J, and in this edition of Mile High Magazine, we are talking with Tim Taravella. He is the executive director of Sense of Security. Sense of Security, helping women and men that are going through breast cancer treatments. Hello, Tim.
1: Hey, Kathy. Thank you very much for having me.
0: I'm so glad you're here. You are here in person. This is awesome.
1: I am. You offered it on the phone. I'm like, nah, let's go to the studio.
0: I love that. Usually everybody's on the phone, so thank you for coming in.
1: Of course.
0: All right, so let's get into Sense of Security. It is October is Breast Cancer Awareness Month. Mm-hmm. So Sense of Security does what?
1: We provide financial assistance to families in the state of Colorado that are coping with breast cancer.
0: Okay.
1: So we provide $500 a month for up to 6 months to pay their non-medical bills, like their housing, utilities, groceries, things along those lines. Try to help them feel better when everything else is just kind of turned on them.
0: Why do you feel that? I mean, you've been doing this a minute. Sense of Security.
1: 11 years last week.
0: Yes. Congratulations.
1: Thank you.
0: And Sense of Security has been around since 2000.
1: Correct.
0: So they've been around 26 years they've been doing this. And then you've been coming around paying the bills. What does it take to pay the bills? Like you said, why 500? Like why is the model $500 for 6 months?
1: So we want to be able to develop a relationship with our grantees. We've looked at the idea and some of the other nonprofits in the state that do this sort of work. Do one-time gifts, one-time $500. But we want to be able to, help them out a little bit longer because this isn't something that goes away overnight. You get diagnosed with breast cancer, you could be looking at 6 months, a year, 5 years, 10 years of treatment. That it's a lifetime of worrying about this and dealing with the impact. So we try to help them out for that time period, that 6 months, to give them a little respite from those regular expenses to make it so they don't have to focus on, oh gosh, do I have to pay my copay for the chemo today or buy groceries for my kids?
0: Right. That's a real decision that people have to come up with.
1: Exactly.
0: Imagine that. It's, save yourself or feed your kids. Well, guess what?
1: Yep.
0: You're going for your kids.
1: Exactly.
0: Yeah. And so you come in to help make sure that the bills for the kids are, we'll feed the kids so you can focus on your co-payment.
1: Yeah, exactly. Or getting to and from treatment. The folks who live, outside of the metro areas, here in the Springs, down Pueblo, they have to drive hours to get the treatment. So their King Soopers gift card, they're using that on almost 100% for gas.
0: You're right. Right.
1: Or they can use it for groceries too, but we try to give them an agency and ownership to say, I'm not just giving you money and taking things out. What do you need help with? So when I call them up after being on the wait list for a couple months and say, what bills can I help you with this month and for the next 6 months? It's a real shock.
0: Yeah.
1: But they, we can say, hey, I can pay part of your Verizon, part of this, part of that. I can pay all of it to one, whatever works best for you. And it gives them some control back, which they didn't have.
0: Right.
1: When they get handed a pile of paper at intake, and we're somewhere in there as an application, they're just overwhelmed by all the choices, analysis paralysis. They don't know where to turn and what to do. So we're just there trying to help.
0: I was just going to ask you that, Tim. How do people find you? Are you literally a little pamphlet that's in their intake paperwork?
1: Sometimes we're a little pamphlet in their intake work. Sometimes it's a nurse navigator or social worker at the oncology office that says, hey, I see you're struggling. Check these folks out.
0: Right.
1: So, and some folks find us direct through the website too.
0: Senseofsecurity.org. Mm-hmm. How many people are currently on your waiting list? How many people are you helping?
1: Yeah, unfortunately, we've got about 176 women and their families on the wait list. And that's actually kind of normal for us.
0: It is. Okay.
1: Yeah, it's unfortunate. I mean, in a perfect world, I'd get $1 million donations and I'd have zero wait lists. And my board asks me all the time, why do we have a wait list? Because we're trying to help them for 6 months, and we only have so much money to work through.
0: Right, right. So when they make it, and they get that phone call, and you call them and say, "Guess what? I'm going to pay your bills $500 this month. What do you want it to go to?" Do they faint?
1: I know at least one has fainted. I've had people hang up on me thinking it was a scam.
0: I would think it's a scam. I'd be like, nice try, Tim.
1: Yep,
0: or whatever your name is.
1: I have to reach out by email sometimes, say, hey, no, I just left a message for you and it was legit. Please give me a call back. And then it reminds them because, again, they've got so much going on in their life that they don't remember that 6 months ago they even completed an application because their navigator helped them. Say, here, just sign this.
0: Yeah.
1: They filled it out for them and sent it in to me.
0: You're right.
1: So they wouldn't even remember they did it.
0: No, you're right. So let's talk about that, Tim. We're speaking with Tim Taravella today. He's the executive director of Sense of Security.

0: Let's talk about this. So you get the cancer diagnosis and you know, like what's going through their head? People still go and have cancer treatments and then go to work, correct?
1: A lot of people do.
0: And that's crazy.
1: And it is. And unfortunately with our grantees, the majority of them are pretty low income. So less than $2,000 a month in some cases for their take home pay. Mm. They're hourly employees.
0: So they're not like salary where they can take some, you know, some companies have unlimited sick time and blah, blah, blah. No, they're not in that position.
1: A lot of these folks, if they don't go to work because they don't feel right or because they've got an hour to get the treatment and 2 hours of treatment, an hour to get back.
0: Wow.
1: Well, that's 3-4 hours of the day that are shot. And oh, by the way, they just had chemo. They don't feel or radiation. They don't feel like going to work. And if they're not at work, they're not getting paid. And if they're not getting paid, they're not paying their rent. They're not paying their utilities. Yes. They start getting these phone calls. You know, you need to pay this stuff or we're going to evict you. You need to pay this or we're cutting the lights off. We're there, hopefully, when we are able to get to them to help them stop those calls, to help them get through those next couple months.
0: Right.
1: And see that there's a light at the end of this.
0: Right. So. And I love that earlier you said families. You didn't say individuals. Right. Tell me why.
1: Because it affects everybody that they live with. They could have, you know, two kids. They could have one kid. They could have four other adults living in the house with them. Everybody in that house is coping with that breast cancer diagnosis and the treatment.
0: Because in one way or another. Exactly. Yes, right.
1: Yep.
0: Whether it's the stress of seeing your mom upset or your dad, you know, stressed out, like everyone is going to feel, it's going to trickle somehow.
1: Exactly. 100%.
0: Yeah. So you do not put the $500 towards the copays and stuff. You like to put this money straight towards other bills.
1: We prefer that. That's the model that we were founded on 20 years ago or 26 years ago. Gosh.
0: Yeah.
1: And that's so that the person, because you can always negotiate, and I shouldn't say this if you have healthcare as you know, advertisers on the radio.
0: Right.
1: But you can negotiate payments for your treatment. You can negotiate and become a charity case to the hospital in some cases. They can write some of that stuff off. You can go on payment plans for things like that. You can't go on a payment plan for groceries.
0: No.
1: You can't go on a payment plan for utilities in the most cases. We do help. We try to connect them with, you know, folks that'll help with, say, Excel and their lower income energy.
0: Right, right. Those departments.
1: We'll try to do stuff like that too. But, you know, a lot of the stuff is, it's that choice.
0: Yeah.
1: Am I buying food tonight? Or do we have to, you know, make do with whatever happens to be left in the pantry?
0: Right.
1: And so that $250 or $500, you know, King Super gift cards, man, that goes a long way.
0: It sure does.
1: And it keeps everybody a little healthier for that couple months.
0: Yeah, yeah. Because, you know, the person going through the chemo needs to be eating some good food to keep their body healthy. Yep. There's so much that goes into surviving a cancer diagnosis.
1: Yeah,
0: yes. Yeah. So we're speaking today with Tim. He's the executive director of Sense of Security. Now it is Breast Cancer Awareness Month. So let's get the awareness out there. You have a big event. You have two events this month.
1: Yeah.
0: The 16th. What are we doing on October 16th?
1: So on October 16th, we've got a splash of pink and that's at 6 o'clock over at Mile High Station.
0: We're drinking.
1: We're going to have some specialty cocktails.
0: Yeah.
1: And we've got an auctioneer. We've got some trips. We got safari and Mexico vacations and all sorts of stuff.
0: Nice.
1: Signed memorabilia from, you know, a couple of things, I think, from Bo Nix and that crowd.
0: Yeah, why not?
1: Yeah, you got it. Some folks are into it, you know. Hey, I'll find it for them and we'll sell it to them.
0: Yeah, that's right.
1: But no, so that's a great event. That's our annual fall fundraiser. And thank you. A couple of years back, you emceed that for us.
0: Yeah, I had the best time. Yeah, best time ever. It's my husband and I came. Like, it's so much fun. I love how, I don't know how to, if professional is the right word, but I loved just how much I could feel the love that you had for wanting to help the people. Yeah. You know, like, you know, these are our people and, you know, let's raise as much money so we can help more, get more of those people off that waiting list.
1: Yep. Yeah. All the funds from that event, you know, that's what pays for the next year's grants.
0: Yeah.
1: So we get this big boost of money in October and then we scrimp and save all the way through the summer until the income for the next one starts coming back in again.
0: You're like a real family. That's what yes, a family would do.
1: Exactly.
0: That's pretty amazing. Yep. Okay. So let's talk about, the other event that's going to be happening on October 25th. And that one is, we're going to learn to play pickleball.
1: Yep.
0: What are you doing to me here? So,
1: hopefully not wrecking your knees, you know?
0: Right.
1: No, so that's Pickled Pink, and we've been hosting a pickleball tournament the past couple of years, and this year, Cozy 101's coming on as, yep. as our sponsor.
0: Yippee!
1: And we're going to be up at Chicken and Pickle up in Thornton, and we've got a purely social casual bracket set up for the folks who are just trying to figure out what the heck this, you know, fastest growing sport in America is.
0: That's me.
1: And then we've got the other half, which are the ones that really want to dink on everybody and just like slam these balls like crazy. They get to go play by themselves.
0: Yeah, right.
1: And they can all be mean to each other.
0: That's exactly right, because I do not belong over there. Oh my gosh. But I do love all of the pickleball names and stuff for teams and yep. stuff, like No Big Deal. I mean, yep. I just love all of the fun names. Yep. So, okay, so we got that going on. So what else would you like everyone to know? It is Breast Cancer Awareness Month. Yeah. 1 in 7 people in Colorado, you said,
1: yeah.
0: have will have they'll, breast cancer.
1: They'll experience breast cancer at some point in their lives.
0: Wow. Correct.
1: That's,
0: okay.
1: that's the current figure. We've helped about 2,600 families since 2000. We need to help more.
0: Yeah.
1: Know? And if you think about it for a hot second, you'll realize, oh, I know somebody who has breast cancer.
0: Mm-hmm.
1: Some folks are lucky in a way. They're caught super early.
0: Right.
1: Because they have regular health care and access. And they go to work and you wouldn't even know they had cancer. We actually know somebody together.
0: That, mm-hmm. Yes, we do.
1: You had no clue that
0: no
1: was going
0: clue.
1: On in her life.
0: Right, until like, she just said something to you.
1: To dinner. I'm a breast cancer survivor.
0: Yeah.
1: And that's awesome for her. I love that is how that happened for her. Other folks, it stops everything.
0: Right.
1: And so we, you know, we need to be there. The whole community needs to be there to help pick that up and make right by them, you know, to go forward. So it's everywhere. It's men and women.
0: Yeah.
1: It's their whole family in both cases. So whatever we can do to help and folks that are out there, if they want to, you know, support an organization that's small and scrappy, it's just me. I mean, I'm not that small. You can't see me because it's
0: would
1: on the radio.
0: Stop it?
1: But, you know, we, it's one person, one staff person running it. That's just me. And we try to put as much, and we aim for at least 75% of every donation goes back to
0: wow.
1: being a grant, you know, actual out to the patient. So,
0: wow. That's what we all need. A man like you that's got a business degree with a big heart. Keep yeah. the money coming in and figure out where it goes exactly. or the right way. So thank you so much, Tim.
1: Oh, thank you.
0: So the event on the 16th, is it a dinner and everything?
1: Yeah, it's a full plate of dinner. Catering by Design is our caterer. They're going to put on an awesome 3-course meal.
0: Yummy.
1: We've got an hour and a half cocktail party beforehand.
0: Yes.
1: We've got safaris and trips to Mexico.
0: See, that was the professional thing I was trying yeah. to say. It's not professional. It's just grown up. Like, yeah, you just exactly. very grown up event.
1: Yeah. Yeah, no, we try to show folks a good time. We make sure it's not hotel boiled chicken
0: yeah,
1: and,
0: no,
1: and mashed
0: it's,
1: potatoes.
0: Right. It's fanciness.
1: Yeah, the folks over there at Catering by Design put together one heck of a spread for us.
0: They really year. Do. They really so. Did. We really do. We're speaking today with Tim Taravella. He's the executive director of Sense of Security. Sense of Security, Colorado Foundation. It's more or less gives financial assistance to people that are going through breast cancer treatments. If you or you know someone that could use it, this is Colorado residents,
1: yep,
0: anyone
1: correct.
0: In Colorado?
1: Anyone in the state of Colorado.
0: Awesome. And they can apply at senseofsecurity.org.
1: Correct.
0: Okay. And then right there it says, who are we? What do we do? How to help? You know, like you got everything right there. Your website's good. Are you the web designer too?
1: Yeah. A chief bottle washer tour guide. Just stop by. I'll run you through the deal. I'll probably even make you lunch.
0: Before I let you go, why is community support so important?
1: It helps folks know the people are there to care about them. So many people live in Colorado, don't have family. They've moved here. They're transplants. They don't have an immediate support network. A group like Sense of Security shows that there are people out in the community that help and that care, and you'll never meet them. Your listeners will never meet one of our grantees, or they may not have any clue that they exist. But $5, $10, $100, whatever it is, helps that person get through this and gets through that overwhelming sense of despair that they face the second they're diagnosed. And with all the hate that's coming at them from this cancer, this horrible disease, knowing that somebody out in the community thought enough to make a small gift and help them buy food for their kids or gas for their car or pay
0: yeah.
1: their rent, man, that's it helps lighten their load. It helps lighten their mood.
0: And that makes the community better.
1: Yep.
0: Yes, exactly. It does. Thank you so much, Tim, for being here today. Tim Taravella, he is the Executive Director of Sense of Security. Get information at senseofsecurity.org for the events. Get tickets, and also if you need to sign up or you want to make a donation, it's all about the donations. Thank you so much, Tim.
1: Thank you very much for having me today.
0: Really, I'm glad you came in. That was great. Thank you.
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3: The end of September and the first week of October is active aging month and weeks. As Colorado boomers continue their aging in place, a critical, often overlooked reality is aging can surface sometimes critical needs that can challenge financial expectations. Greetings again. I'm Adam Morgan. As an example, underestimating the need for extended care and longevity is something that can be highly confounding. At the recent Certified Senior Advisors National Conference, the challenge was explored in their session, Financial Security, Is It Possible in the Longevity Economy? Following the session, we caught up with one of its key presenters. Sharing his insight with us for this Active Aging Week edition is certified financial planner, Mr. John Wheeler.
4: People tend to think, well, in my golden years, I'm going to travel, I'm going to go see the grandkids, you know, life's going to be wonderful, everything's going to be fine. And we don't want to admit to ourselves that eventually things wear out or things happen and our health might change. And if our health changes, what's the first asset that I'm going to have to cash in to pay for that care, and so on and so forth. So, again, it's a matter of having a conversation that's real, because, again, none of us know the day when the good Lord's going to call us home. And no one knows what it's going to be like before we get called home. You know, and that's the issues that we have to plan for, because no one plans to fail. But a lot of people fail to plan. And at the end of the day, it's a matter of having a real conversation and planning for the contingencies that could totally be destructive, that we can maybe get that risk at least partially, if not fully, transferred to where it wouldn't destroy our lives and what our dreams are.
3: But you have those who'll say, you know, I'm entirely on my Social Security check, or I've got a little savings put aside here that I use them both for. How do I find the money for a long-term care plan or long-term care savings? What percentage should it be, and how many trips and baseball games do I have to give up to do that?
4: Well, it's very much like when the press interviewed Bob Dole, and they say, what type of underwear do you prefer, boxes or briefs? And he said, depends. So, again, at the end of the day, what it all depends upon is, how much security do you want, and what asset are you going to cash? Because if you can't afford a premium, you sure are not going to be able to afford the care. And you're going to go bankrupt a lot sooner without it than you would with it. And you might not be able to plan for the ultimate, but by the same token, as I always say, even a holy umbrella is better than no umbrella at all. So having something in place, at least that, if you tell me how long you're going to live, you tell me what your health's going to be, when you're going to need care, when you're not, I will plan right down to the nickel. But if you can't commit, I can't either. So again, it depends upon to what degree do you want to plan, or are you willing to plan, better stated. Because, again, some planning is better than no planning at all.
3: You know, they told me about I needed to have a retirement plan, but I had it in my head. And I know I have my house. My house is half paid for. I'll be in great shape then, so I don't have to think about anything else. Maybe that's a trap. They shouldn't be thinking like that at all.
4: That can very well be a trap because, again, we know that real estate doesn't always go up. Sometimes it goes down just like the market goes down. But now, again, from a planning perspective, if this home is the last home that you ever plan to have, this is your forever home, you can set up plans today, whether you utilize the funds today or not, that make it available for some of that equity in your home, which really isn't making you one red cent, that can earn money, that is then accessible, that you don't have to go to the bank and prove you don't need it before they want to give you the money.
3: There was something, I think somebody mentioned, called stacking.
4: of assets or stacking of sources that can help people plan for long-term care. What does that mean?
5: Well, when you're talking about stacking resources or stacking income, we like to plan in terms of having the income that you need to pay the essentials that isn't subject to risk. You know, that is truly guaranteed. Then we have the discretionary savings that, okay, we can afford some market risk, because if we don't have some potential market risk, we're not going to be able to keep up with inflation. You know, at the end of the day, you say, well, you know, there might not always be inflation. There might not be. But by the same token, it depends upon how you define inflation also. Because go to the pump today and see what you pay for a gallon of gas compared to what you did 10 years ago. And then other things are cheaper today than they were 10 years ago, but it depends upon your particular situation and what your lifestyle is, what that comes into play.
4: Is that the key, what kind of lifestyle you want? Because you really can't look ahead to see if you're going to be healthy for the rest of your life.
5: Lifestyle is the most critical. You know, in America, we have the right to dream. And we should always dream, because if I have something to look forward to tomorrow, that's what keeps me going. But by the same token, we also have to plan for contingencies. You probably have homeowners insurance, but that doesn't mean that you just can't wait for your house to burn down or blow away to see how good your insurance is. And even if your home is paid for, you probably still carry insurance. Why? For the simple fact that if that was destructed, now all of a sudden, that's a big financial risk. Well, health care is a bigger risk than any of that. It's a bigger risk than market volatility at the end of the day. So again, the three major risks that I have is health risk. Either from a disability, long-term care standpoint, I'm not able to work or I need extended care. Death. I don't live long enough to achieve what I wanted to achieve, or I'm on the wrong side of a lawsuit. We can protect against those things, and in the long-term care planning in particular, there are contracts today, if you have your health, because money may pay for it, but health is what buys it, and the younger you are, the cheaper it is from a premium perspective, and there are contracts today that if you're fortunate and you never had to use it, you get all or part of your money back.
4: If you're 80 years old, what can you do to save? Because you got yourself through the crash of 2008, you had a 401k then, maybe I don't want to go back there again. I can't save to that level anymore. And a part of you are probably, you know, I'm just not thrilled about the whole financial thing anyway. But you still got to do something, because you're not going to commit suicide. So you still got to live.
5: That's right.
4: But you got to inspire yourself to go ahead. How do you get them there?
5: If I can put myself in a position to where my income is not held captive, or my assets are not held captive because I've protected myself against some of these contingencies, I can live my life without worry to the same degree. Because again, we might be standing on a trap door and not even realize it. And if that trap door opens, all of a sudden everything comes crashing down. So I might be the best saver in the world, and then, like you said, a market correction comes across, which seems like a strange term. Why do we have to correct something when it's going well? But by the same token, if my 401k just became a 201k, now all of a sudden, with systematic withdrawals and subject to rate of return risk, now what? So if I have a guaranteed income source that is reliable, again, back to what I said earlier, to pay my fixed expenses, then I'm not subject to that same risk. And I've taken the big contingencies off the table, like the liability, if I'm on the wrong side of a liability suit, or the extended care expense. I can sleep at night much better.
4: You just mentioned if I had a guaranteed income source, I could take care of my regular liabilities there. Mm-hmm. How do you get that done? Annuity or something like that? And if you're over 70, how do you get an annuity in that age group?
5: Well, the good news about most annuities is they're not financially underwritten, or not medically underwritten, I should say. So you can depending on the carrier, up to usually at least 80, if not 85, you can get an income annuity that you can't outlive.
4: that it will provide the exact amount of income, reliable, you know it's going to be there. There are annuities that have an inflation endorsement where they will increase. If I'm willing to take less today, then they will increase over time. There are annuities available that are market-driven, but I still have a floor that I can't lose beyond a certain amount. Even to some degree, if the market dropped 20%, I don't suffer that 20% loss, or some even 30% or whatever. So it's a matter of getting educated enough that you understand what options are available to you, and then you choose what you feel is appropriate for you and you're comfortable with.
6: Are there products out there for low-income people, for minorities and women who sometimes have to pay higher rates to get the things that they want? Are there some products that are fair, that can get them where they need to be and really respect whatever income level they are?
4: The short answer is yes, but again, it depends upon the facts and circumstances. Because again, women tend to historically live longer than men. So if I'm looking at an income product, that income product for a female may pay a little less because they're likely to live longer. Whereas with a male, it's the reverse. But again, from the income standpoint, it depends upon most rules of thumb is you shouldn't have more than 50% of your assets in annuities. Because, again, of the liquidity factor. Because if I have the guaranteed income, I normally am going to have limited liquidity to be able to get to that money. So I need to have that rainy day fund or emergency fund that is liquid that I can get to be able to take care of those unexpected expenses that might come up, but still yet that reliability of income, whether it's a combination of my Social Security, if I was fortunate enough to have a pension or a true retirement plan that is now paying out. But again, if I'm talking to someone who doesn't want to admit the fact that, well, it could be me, I might have a health care issue, I'll have fun with it. And I say, tell me about the beginning of your day. Well, I got up and then I took a shower. Well, did you take the shower in your bed? Well, no. Well, how'd you get to the shower? Well, I had to walk there. Okay. And then you took your shower. What do you do next? Well, I fix breakfast. You don't even get dressed first? And we'll laugh and so on and so forth. So if I then go down to fix breakfast and I may take my medication or vitamins, whatever the case, that can be the case. That's the beginning of my day, right? I got up, that's transferring, getting in and out of bed, unassisted, or in and out of a chair, bathing yourself, feeding yourself, continence, which is bladder bowel control, because at some point I'm going to have nature take its way and I'm going to use the bathroom, and preparing my meals, getting dressed, and that's how I begin my day. Or there can be those situations of cognitive impairment to where dementia, Alzheimer's, something of that nature, those things aren't automatic. But can you imagine with those things, with the beginning of your day, at least two of those things not being able to do for a period of time? Well, certainly. Well, if you needed assistance for that, what asset are you going to cash in first to be able to pay for that? And what are the consequences of that? Now, if I could show you a way to where those could be taken care of and you could be able to preserve your dignity, because when I talk about extended care, I call it dignity protection. I mean, I ask people, do you have children? Well, sure. How do you feel about your children? You have a close, we've got a close relationship. How would you feel about your son or daughter changing your diaper if that had to be done? Now, I have a son and we're very close. I'm sure he would do it. That's not the way I want to be remembered. At the end of the day, I want to be remembered as good as I can be, whatever that is. I don't want his last memory of me to be where I was having to be cared for by him in that way. It's not about love. It's about dignity.
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9: Patrick Apostol, the half-brother of bluegrass superstar Billy Strings, has been sentenced to 48 years in prison following his conviction of second-degree murder of Denver guitarist Zachary Smith in 2020. Billy Strings has repeatedly distanced himself from the case and his half-brother publicly, saying the two did not grow up together and only had sporadic interactions. On a lighter note, Miranda Lambert is serving up brand new music, and clearly she was cooking with Crisco in the studio. It's true, each of the 12 tracks that make up the record are flavored with the essence of country and disco, creating a flavor profile so tasty, we won't be able to put it down. On a side note, I can't help but appreciate the timing of the album's release, especially as the Front Range starts to head into the colder, darker months, which also happens to be the beginning of when my feelings need a lot more comfort. That said, I can't wait to go around telling folks I've been binging Crisco all winter long with zero context, so I can simply bear witness to all the priceless reactions. I'm Sheena, and that's your Music City Minute, powered by Ramos Law, the official injury law firm partner of Broncos Country.
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Dickerson's my brand new single, Worth Your While. Red Hot Chili Peppers are co-writers on this song because of the You're My Butterfly Sugar Baby reference. 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

0: Number 22 last week, number 22 this weekend for Megan Maroney and Medicine. Well, howdy. How are you? You can call me Mr. Fitz, the guy who plays the hits. And coming up, I'm going to be unlocking the CT40 vault for homecoming weekend. It's been happening the past several weekends and, three songs, three different eras. And every one of them take you back home before the first chorus even hits. So which three made the cut? Oh, you're going to know every single word. We're going back to where we come from. We're headed down to the vault, the homecoming edition. After this.
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0: been by now for Morgan Wallen, rising up two more and landing at number two. And that means just one thing, my friends, that there is only one, numero uno, count it one, song between us and this week's number one song in the world of country music. And we're going to find out who it is right after this.
1: 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You see it in the wide open skies over the farms that feed us and in the homes built by hand. You hear it in the cry of a pedal steel guitar and in the quiet peace of the dirt roads that connect us. You feel it in a neighbor's handshake and in the bravery of our nation's heroes. This is 250 years of American grit and everything we stand for at Boot Barn.
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0: All right, y'all, it's Fitz from the Country Top 40, and I got to tell you something. 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

0: Later this month, Dan and Cher are going to be headlining Ball Arena. 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

I feel like the best TV show out there right now is Reacher on Amazon Prime. I just watched season 4 and it was so good. Well, I just found out they're filming season 5 already and it's expected to wrap up in December. Sounds like we'll get a new season in 2027. Here's Luke Holmes, KYGO.

There's a list out there of the best barbecue joints for every state in America. For Colorado, Smokin' Dave's up in Westminster came in at number one. I will say their ribs are pretty good. They fall right off the bone. Here's Locac.

Broncos have a huge game against the 49ers today in San Francisco. The Broncos announced they're going to wear blue helmets, white jerseys, blue pants, white socks. It's one of my favorite uniform combos, actually. We'll see if they can keep their winning streak going. Kickoff is at 2:25. Here's Casey Musgraves, KYGO.

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2: Hey, girl, what's up? I know it's late, but I knew you'd pick it up. Nah, I ain't drunk.

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I always get to see the elk just walking around like crazy. Well, there's a new video that went viral recently. It's showing an elk shattering a car window after the car pulled over to try and take some pictures of the elk. You can watch the full video right now, KYGO.com.

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1: If you're like me, then you love Taco Bell, but I don't know if I love Taco Bell this much. 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

Dustin Lynch has a new album coming out at the end of the month, but earlier this week, he dropped a brand new song with Ashley Cook. 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

What would you do if you're sitting outside reading a book and a bear walks up to you? 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

Miranda Lambert dropped a brand new album recently, and the first song off the new album is called Snakeskin Boots, and it features this girl right here, Ella Langley. If you haven't heard the song yet, you might want to go check it out, because you put these two superstars together, I have a strong feeling that song is going to go number one. Just saying. Here's Ella now, KYGO. Just

If you're looking for a job right now, the U.S. Postal Service is looking to hire more than 200 workers in Denver. The starting wage is $19 an hour, but hey, you can work your way up real quick and make over $35 an hour. Here's Morgan Wallen, KYGO.

There was some research done on the states where drivers are most likely to get a speeding ticket. Us here in Colorado, we came in at number 9, just ahead of Utah. We're at 9.8%. At least we're not North Dakota. 14% chance to get a speeding ticket. This is Russell Dickerson now, KYGO.

0: 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I'm going to be hitting the trails for the Humane Society of the South Platte Valley's annual Pup Strut. 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

feel. Make sure you tune in tomorrow morning just after 7 a.m. Tracy and Fizz are going to give you a chance to win tickets to see Ella Langley up at Red Rocks this upcoming week. Here she is now, KYGO.

you haven't heard yet, our Denver Summit, the new women's soccer league team here in Colorado, they broke ground on their new stadium. It's going to seat over 14,000 people. It's over on Santa Fe Yards. You know what I'm thinking? Another venue for concerts. Maybe this guy will perform there. It's Nate Smith, KYGO. Girl.

There was some research done that says 29% of people say this is the most annoying sound in the world. No, it's not from the movie Dumb and Dumber, which would be funny. But they say it's a blender. I guess that is pretty annoying. I'd have to agree with this. 29%, I agree with you. Here's Morgan Wallen now, KYGO.

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I've always said that Denver would be a perfect city to host a Super Bowl. 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

It definitely feels like Zach Brown Band is homegrown here in Colorado, right? They're always here in town. Well, they're going to be here again on the 19th and 20th of October. They're going to be up at Red Rocks. You can get your tickets now, KYGO.com.

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Miranda Lambert dropped a brand new album recently, and the first song off that album is called Snakeskin Boots, and it features Ella Langley. If you haven't heard it yet, you definitely want to go check that song out. It's pretty dang good. Here's Miranda with L. King now, KYGO.

Since it is Halloween season, this is the time of year where people like to run around and get scared by people chasing them with chainsaws. Well, the Haunted Field of Screams up in Thornton is back. 40 acres of cornfield that you get to run through. Oh, and by the way, it's off Riverdale Road, the most haunted road in America. It's open on select days through Halloween. 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

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They're having their 31 Nights of Halloween schedule, and they're having Hocus Pocus, Hocus Pocus 2, and then they're going to close out tonight with Haunted Mansion. Here's Parker McCollum now, TYGO. 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

98.5 KYGO, it's Kevin. I was looking at the national holidays today. Today is a lot of people's favorite holiday, I can tell you that. It's National Taco Day. Fortunately, it's not on a Tuesday, but hey, we could still have Taco Sunday, right? Little tacos right before the Bronco game. Jason Aldean now, KYGO.

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I feel like there are some weird smells for cologne and perfume these days, but this one might top it all for Halloween. Candy corn perfume. That just doesn't make any sense, does it? 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Here's Luke Combs, KYGO.

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Tomorrow morning, just after 7 a.m., Tracy and Fizz are going to give you a chance to win tickets to see Ella Langley up at Red Rocks. And then Sean Patrick is going to give you a chance in the 3 p.m. hour. So if I were you, I wouldn't turn that radio dial at all. Here's Ella now with Morgan, KYG.

0: That's Lee Bryce, who put out a brand new album on Friday with 32 total songs on there, but one of them features Vince Gill. And I'm telling you right now, that is my favorite song I've heard so far. Why don't you go listen to it? Hit me up on Facebook and tell me what you think of it. I'm at 98.5 KYGO.
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0: horseback.
1: 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Happy Sunday afternoon, everybody. How's the weekend been treating you well? I hope. Let's keep the music rolling. What do I have on the way for you? Some Chase Matthew, a little Cole Swindell, Morgan Wallen as well. We'll get back into it with another CJ artist, is Chris Jansen.

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darling. Are we sure it's fall here in the Mile High City? We're supposed to be in the 80-degree temps up until next Sunday. Yeah, then we get into the 70s, and the 60s going to be following that. So, yeah, keep those T-shirts out and enjoy the warm weather. Let's get some more music going for you. It's Cole Swindell, Girl Dad on 98.5 KYGO.

Denver's number one for new country, 98.5 KYGO. Stella Lefty had a good laugh at the SNL sketch about her. Not sure if you've put your eyeballs on it, but you can find it all over social media. Here's a little Boston for you. On a train.

You're definitely going to be loving your life if you're at Red Rocks this Wednesday night for Ella Langley's live show. I saw her with Morgan Wallen earlier this year, and let me tell you, chef's kiss. She is fantastic on stage. She does so well. You got your shot at tickets starting tomorrow, 7 a.m. with Tracy and Fizz. That will continue Tuesday and Wednesday as well. Again, 7 a.m. for those. 3 o'clock in the afternoon, Sean Patrick also serving up some tickets. So we've got multiple avenues on you getting to Red Rocks on Wednesday.

0: Hey, it's Viz. Put it on your calendar for Sunday, October 18th. I'm going to be hitting the trails for the Humane Society of the South Platte Valley's annual Pup Strut. 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

Stella Lefty and Vincent Mason on 98.5 KYGO. Be large. Love this time of year because there is a whole lot of sports going on. Avalanche just recently kicked off their regular season. 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

Choosing Texas, still sitting up top the Hot 100 chart for Miss Ella Langley. Yeah, that now a record. She broke that just a couple of weeks ago when Mariah Carey held the record at 22 weeks. Yeah, now 24. Will it be 25, 26? Who knows? The sky is the limit for Miss Ella Langley. She's in town Wednesday night. We've got your shot at tickets. 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You click on that, register for tickets, and

Shaboozy's going to be Red Rockin' on October 13th. Yeah, can't wait to sing along to all those songs. VIP package up for grabs to his show. If you want to get in on that, KYGO.com. It's Be Large. How we feeling on a Sunday afternoon? I'm feeling pretty good. You should be as well. So Morgan Wallen for you now.

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Dickerson. This is my brand new single, Worth Your While. Red Hot Chili Peppers are co-writers on this song because of the You're My Butterfly Sugar Baby reference. 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

Worth Your Wild, Russell Dickerson on 98.5 KYGO. Speaking of wild, did you hear reporter Courtney Fromm recently had a bear in her garage? Yeah, she works for Fox 31 and Channel 2 News, man. She recently shared the video from like her ring camera or whatever camera that she has on her home. I saw the footage on, Friday. Holy smokes. She does live in the foothills, though, so that's why, you know, bear activity near the home. I heard he broke into her cooler, though, and stole some meat out of there.

John Morgan, Kid Myself on 98.5 KYGO. Sometimes I wish I could go back to being a kid. You know, you had no worries. You had no bills to be paid. You didn't have to worry about the water restrictions going on in your city. Yeah, those definitely something you should be looking into, because those restrictions have gone in to place since like last week. So, yeah, you could be getting fined right now if you got those sprinklers still going.

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2: Patrick Apostol, the half-brother of bluegrass superstar Billy Strings, has been sentenced to 48 years in prison following his conviction of second-degree murder of Denver guitarist Zachary Smith in 2020. Billy Strings has repeatedly distanced himself from the case and his half-brother publicly, saying the two did not grow up together and only had sporadic interactions. On a lighter note, Miranda Lambert is serving up brand new music, and clearly she was cooking with Crisco in the studio. It's true, each of the 12 tracks that make up the record are flavored with the essence of country and disco, creating a flavor profile so tasty, we won't be able to put it down. On a side note, I can't help but appreciate the timing of the album's release, especially as the Front Range starts to head into the colder, darker months, which also happens to be the beginning of when my feelings need a lot more comfort. That said, I can't wait to go around telling folks I've been binging Crisco all winter long with zero context so I can simply bear witness to all the priceless reactions. I'm Sheena, and that's your Music City Minute, powered by Ramos Law, the official injury law firm partner of Broncos Country.
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3: 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I'll be the one in the back, still counting steps.
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Denver's number one for new country, 98.5 KYGO. Be large. As a food lover, it makes me very happy to know that we live in one of the best U.S. cities for foodies. Yes, Denver, Colorado, coming in at number 10 in the top 10 rankings done by Wallet Hub recently. The number one spot held by Miami, Florida on the list as well. Portland, Oregon at number 2, San Francisco at 3, Seattle at number 4, Austin at 5, Orlando at 6, Tampa at 7, Las Vegas, Nevada at number 8, and Sacramento coming in at number 9 again. Just happy to be cracking the top 10, that's for sure. But we do have a whole lot of great food spots around Colorado.

Mexico Honey, Casey Musgraves on 98.5 KYGO. Do have pairs of tickets to catch Casey Musgraves. She is at Ball Arena Tuesday, October 13th, 8, noon, and 4. Starting tomorrow are the times you need to be listening to get into her show.

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Ella Langley helping out Co Wetzel right here on 98.5 KYGO. Yeah, not sure if that song will be sung on Wednesday night because it is a Co Wetzel track featuring Ella. But sometimes artists surprise us. If you want to be there at Ella's show, going to have to tune in tomorrow, 7 a.m. to Tracy and Fizz. For

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Be large. I love today's date, man. 10-4. 10-4, good buddy. Yeah, how many times have you ever said that in your life? Also, got to shout out all the 10-4 birthdays out there. You also share a birthday with some famous actresses out there, including Susan Sarandon, who turns 80 today. She was, of course, part of the Thelma and Louise movie back in the day. Alicia Silverstone from Clueless turns 50. Rachel Lee Cook from She's All That, 47 years old. And Dakota Johnson turns 37.

Damned if I do, Vincent Mason on 98.5 KYGO. No need for Taco Tuesday this week because you're going to get your fill on tacos today, as today, National Taco Day. 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

Sam Hunt on 98.5 KYGO. Starbucks has introduced an all-new iced espresso beverage featuring Starbucks blonde espresso air-whipped until foamy, along with three new mini pies. The drink is called the Aerocano and is similar to Dalgona coffee, but more full-bodied. Yeah, the mini pies come in three flavors as well. You got apple crumble, pecan, and pumpkin. If you are a Starbucks fan, get your hands on these items.

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Corey Kent, Empty Words on 98.5 KYGO. You remember the chicken sandwich wars going on for like the last handful of years? Yeah. Fans of Popeyes, they have been making their own hack of a fried chicken honey biscuit for a long time, but now the chain has officially released the $5 honey chicken biscuit at participating locations. Sounds so tasty, I might have to stop by the Popeyes near my house to see if they've got it on the menu there. If not, I'm making my own hack. Why not?

can't wait for the Broncos to break ground on their new stadium. Lots of news about the stadium this past week as the Denver mayor wanting to host a Super Bowl in 2033, he says. Yeah, so hopefully all the plans, everything goes through and we are good to go for that, because I would love to have a Super Bowl here, because I'd probably try and buy tickets regardless of who's playing in it. Hopefully the Broncos. Playing.

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